0: I thought it was all over.
1: What's up, Dolce?
2: Hey, girl.
1: You know, it's been a little

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1: 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Die just can't stand us. En really hate us.
2: Fucking spit at him.
3: You'd spit at him?
2: Yeah.
3: But would you say anything to
2: him? Call us, come back.
1: Couldn't be much else to say now, he could stay, would not even listen to a word he'd have to say with you.
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2: Yeah, we got it. 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

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I seen you digging a hole in your neighborhood. 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Your troubles must be seen to. See through money like it's paper. With faces I remember. I drink on a daily basis. The whistle cools my temper. 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Walking through the suburbs, though not exactly love, but you're a couple, especially when your body's double duplicating on your way for the next Kuwait. Karma, coma, Jamaica and Roma, karma, coma, Jamaica and Roma, karma, coma, Jamaica and Roma, karma, coma, Jamaica and Roma.

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0: Castle at the bottom of the universe where everything's for sale.
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So we would appreciate your feedback. 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And indeed, the resources you need are already within you. It's just that sometimes the appropriate resources for a particular situation are not immediately

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the living waters upon the lips. At the center of the concept is life. If the earth had breasts, they could be here. At the core of this life is spirit. If the world had womb, it would be here. In this place of beginnings, the idea of race as a misnomer. The world is one divided into many. The breath, the landscape of possibilities, the cleansing thought of circles, our seamless existence, causes and effect, the blindness of bad thinking, dressed in the suit of dogma. It is thought that makes things ugly, a false belief that drives the hand to act upon the world improper, a stray note in a song. In a perfect moment, we could be one. The richness in this moment, more than drums and sun-kissed skin, more than flag waving and staking claims. A family regrouping for the joy of the planet, a

excuses the links to our chains. We could dance on a dirt floor of color and splendor, each fingerprint making its contribution. The world's children nourished from the wisdom of oneness. Hear the rhythms of light. Shed your chains and dance. Drink of the living waters of vision and dreams. Wash your face in the tears of humanity. See a new world